0: State ascoltando Touring 104.
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0: 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Yeah, 'cause I'm so fucking fabulous.
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I know you moved on to someone new. Hope life is beautiful. You were the light for me to find my truth. I just wanna say thank

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And I traveled around the world, think where you living at now. I heard you moved to Austin, got an apartment and settled down. And every once in a while, I start texting, write a paragraph.